bracelet, bro. Better get your wrist and hold on the thoughts you get and go the fuck away, cause niggas get they faces broke. I just got a thumbs up and niggas go like, good job. You better find a shoe store and get your soul

This video is homage to what Janelle Monae and Wonderland already started with that song, The Hell You Talking About. So this red across our eyes symbolizes that the fact that we see the bloodshed going on in this country and it won't be overlooked. So we need to let the world know, and you need to know, that silence is the enemy and sound is the weapon.

daybreaks, I display grace through infinite takes and heartbreaks. The ground shakes, talks around race through birthquakes. I keep my crown straight and bow face to you as salutations. I hold you high, you brought me in creation. You were patient with me

It's time to make this world a brighter place for the generations to come can find love and peace, what we left them. So I want to tell you over and over again, brothers, sisters, listen to me from the heart. Come on, brothers.

and to assure their existence against that complete atomization into nothingness or into meaninglessness. Man cannot stand a meaningless life.

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Card declined. Let's go shopping, I'll buy a handbag, I'll buy some perfume, a mahjong sofa, a new apartment, j'ai le coutre, a whole new life. Card declined.

Radio X. Es ist 6 Uhr. We need not climb the shoulders of our elders to look at their toes. This is the war my favorite poet warned me about. The one between me and me. The slow drag, crawling inward. The terrible stench of lies sweeping the mouths of the people. A rat pissing on cotton. A self-administered needle in the arm. Zombie stares. And rubber spines. The fountain outside my window whispers of calm. The bombs dropping in my head.

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From east to west, east to west, east to west. The stolen presidency, the government brainwashing.

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Talk about the blood. Vanishing vision, scarcity strangling the givers with everything to lose. The censorship. The censorship, the dank jail cell. Tell them. Tell them. Talk about it. 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The death machines in our palms. 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

0: 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I'm not here to tell you what is and isn't because we may never know, but what I do know is seeing is not always believing. Not when we have feeling, faith, intuition. To take a second and figure out not how we got here and what is the meaning, but how we will remain long past our time in the physical realm. As long as you hear my voice, I don't need to exist anywhere but inside your mind, and that is more life than we may ever know.
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1: Bagel bites, Uncrustables.
0: That'd be like honestly a great midlife crisis.

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1: Skye says he's Randy.
2: You've been living like a nun for 8 years.